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the rain. And even though she's gone away, you won't hear me complain. I have been a rover. I have walked

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